Joshua.

Merry New Year. With a serious good morning, no, trying to say good morning to someone.

Just a few clips, one special on the border. 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
1: Got plenty of audio. Hey, John Sheriff, I heard you talking about microphones, but whatever you're working right

somewhat shakedown. You got a big old squeal now. Good morning, Worldwide Shakedown. Pain killer waving miles away. 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
1: Oh, tell your daddy that Uncle Sonny said Happy Father's Day. I'm getting down. Hey, 154, tell your daddy that Uncle...
0: Right back, 459. I was trying to bump it down. Shake said his radio was, needed a cleanup, man. I was trying to clean up old Shakedown's radio. But, 459, you all up in my receive right about now. Good morning to you, 459-106 in the DD, is right back. Take care, 459, okay. Hey, 459, I'm going to sit back in my corner. I got some locals out here. I know they want to speak on you. Take care. 459 around the Keystone 106. I'm sitting back in my corner. I'll see you. Bye.

0: Check here, Shake. Hey, Shake, clean up on aisle 5. Hey, Shake, clean up on aisle 5. Shake, 106 gone. Good job, Shake. Hey, Shake, you said you got it covered, and I'm gonna have to pay you overtime, man, because Lord knows you done a real good job. Take care, Shake, 106, bye. Take care, Shake, I'm sitting back in my corner. Shake, I'm sitting back in my corner, 106 gone.
1: 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All right, I'm out.

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0: time for 30 minutes to get out here around Bermuda. Hey, Nutcracker, I had to let you know that you can come out of the waiting room and it's your turn to burn and to do your Natcha Bone Meg Nasty, no doubt about it, on 27.025. Old Trailblazer rolled up in here. He said I'm still smoking around the Big Apple trees. Appreciate you, Trailblazer. Hey, but Nutcracker, you made the trip, and you sound a whole bunch of good in my neighborhood. Hello, Mr. Nutcracker in the Lakes, 106 in Bermuda, right back.
1: And you got down in fine style, hey, 144, show me right when you know me right. 144, Old Eagle Southside, the Carolina says, show you right when you know you're right. 144, Eagle Southside, getting down.
0: Sure, right, okay, Nutcracker. Well, we got a lot of traffic up in here this morning, Nutcracker. Hey, Nutcracker, Mother Nature got the dug on northeast corner wide open, man. I got everybody and their grandmother keying it down in my radio. Take care, Nutcracker. Always a plum fleet.
1: They might as well have gone to the parade, Shepard. They might as well have gone to the parade and they clap their hands because they ain't gonna get no time. Hey, because 144 got it shut down. 144, Eagle Southside, I'm getting down.
0: Just a tad bit rough. Hey, Wagon Wheel, it's a little rough, doggone on this am, but heard you call my name. I just want to let you know.
2: Yeah. Yeah.
0: 06 to the return wave is right back. Good copy, Wagon Wheel. Mighty kind, mighty fine, my brother. Happy Father's Day to you also in the road around, and you enjoy your day. Hey, Wagon Wheel, 106 to the...
1: You're so mean. 144, I ain't gonna
2: All right, good morning to you, 144.

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0: I'm trying to talk to everybody at the same time. Hello, Rocky Master. Come on, the Rocky Master. Come on, the show and go. Mr. 144, Mr. Bob, put a boy in my Bahamas, Clyde.
1: What's
0: that,
1: Clyde?
0: Clyde,
1: what's going
0: on? Only when I keep these souls in the sandy beaches, only when I keep these souls in our sandy beaches,

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Take him as a 1.4, happy 1.4.

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Hey, 144, you are not the fighter.

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The Wagon Master 106. Wagon Master 106 in the water, breaker. Tear right around Wagon Masters, wanna say good morning to you. Hey, Wagon Masters, wanna say good morning to you. Hey, Wagon Master, you got a copy, 106, the wave got down.

0: Master. Appreciate you. Hey, Wagon Master. I'm sitting back. Hey, Wagon Master 106, said I see you.
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0: 43, heard you or so? 43, I'm putting a mic in a rack. 43, Keystone, R2. Come on, get
1: him out of here, 15.
2: Back. It's rough and tough in the waters. I'm sitting back. 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

0: John Chef, all easy on back. John Chef, 106, bye, bye, bye.
1: Take care, 106. Hey, 106, put it on your meter, man. Take care, 106, Mr. John Chef in New York. I'm giving up on some airtime. I'm going, bye, bye.
2: Well, you could buy many survivors surviving, man. They bust a cap. That's survival. It's surviving. Take care, bust a cap all over again. 357 is gone again.
1: Hello, 357. Hey, good morning. 357. John Sheriff in New York is calling. Bring it back. No contact on 357. John Sheriff. This Mako wild plane in the heart of New York is gone. Josh. 7,

0: Robot. Always a plum, please, a pleasure, my friend. You keep on doing what you're doing. The Lord knows you got it going on. Hey, 201-106 in Bermuda said I see you. Bye, bye, bye. Right, you black tornado, lagwise, boomerang, my brother. Boomerang right back to you. Happy Father's Day when it comes that way if I don't get to do it that day. Hey, black tornado, your president cruises with Air Force One right now. Sure, you're right on 201. No doubts about that, my friend. Blessed by the best. Should be still amongst the living. And all praises to the Almighty. Hey, 201, you stay blessed on that side, and you keep on doing what you're doing. Sound real good in the world sound. Hey, 211 in the late 106 Bermuda. That's not bad, guy. Both in around you, Black Tornado. Tell all the good time gang. I wish them happy Father's Day when it come that way. Hey, Black Tornado, keep on keeping on with your bad self, because you smoking. And I ain't joking. You so far out in front of them boys, they couldn't catch you if you put them in running shoes. Hey, Black Tornado, your president. Hey, Black Tornado, 904, your president, and these Buckeyes got down.
1: Here comes 357, number two. Hey, number two, you took total control over my camera radio. Camera down, let you know how some proper wonderful you sound in my camera radio.
0: Tornado, your president said bye-bye-bye.

0: 2. I put a muzzle on the cap of your dome. Ain't number 2 in the stone. So we gon' put a muzzle on a dog, especially when it growls. They tell me to growl and it's flying home in the mouth. You see them canines. I will put a muzzle on a camping 82. 357 going again.
1: 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Say good morning, dear Roger.
0: Number 2, man, you need

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1: Right back, Nutcracker. Hey, Nutcracker, you said I got your radio. Right there, right back, Nutcracker. Nutcracker 10, sector of the East Ward has got down.
0: A-74, here come 357. A-74, here come 357. A-74, 357.
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0: 91 in Birmingham, Alabama. Crystal Palace. Hey, Crystal Palace, come on.
1: Hey, Unit 191,
0: T-shirt,
1: you calling my name, no doubt about it.
0: Yeah, where you at? Where you down the east side?
1: I'm gonna say,
2: welcome
1: to the weekend.
2: Hello, hello, you're around the store. Hello, hello, hello, what you
0: doing? Unit 1.
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0: down and leave no man behind. Shake down, Mr. 91 in Alabama. 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

0: come 357 while you're sitting in the driveway. 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

0: squad side, man. 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I'm back in the bushes. Back up, Mike.
1: That's your horse looking in the wrong direction. Your money couldn't use your car business in California.
2: Hello, 209 in the deep,
1: Sean
2: Sheriff,
1: break,
2: Mike.
0: 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I don't see that big brother calling 209.
1: Good morning, Lord John. I just want to say good morning, John, to you. Good news, sunny, good times. Hey, good news, Mr. California. Say you got my ears all the way over. No doubt about that. Take care, good news.
0: Hey, right back, Sean Sharp. I sure had you that time. No doubt about
1: it. Oh, my God. Hey,
0: hello, Sean Sharp. Hey, Sean Sharp. Good morning, good morning, good morning. Happy Father's Day, 209, mate, mate. Folks, tell that joint shot. Appreciate you letting me know. I'm sounding good. I'm around the Big Apple this morning. Nobody better than that. I keep some of those flowers for yourself, man.
1: California, right back.

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1: I don't know how you mean, but you must be away. Somebody has said no contact on me. I don't know who that was. But DJ, you mind, you mind, I'm after you.
2: You may see the DM version, I mean, you whooping, yeah.
1: Come on in right by me, so Mr. California, and this is Hugo Gregor.

0: back, bad whiskey, top of the morning to you. Bad whiskey, 4300 waving, breaker, breaker.
1: When you're smoking, I don't know what you're eating.
0: Hey, big smoke, big saw, front 10, bad whiskey, appreciate the bomb down.
1: Say good morning to the fans, 63 out west, reading the message.
2: Good morning, 63. Good morning, 63. Old 21, you on the quick count, nigga. Hey, old 21, game, man, me and Van, you on the quick count, nigga. You smoking that old thing, man, count me and me, man. Old 21, 357, go to head.
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1: 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I'ma say hello right back to you, man.
3: Hey Superman, where did you go? 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
1: Hey, you go south side of Carolinas, Windjammer. 63 and Cali's back quiet.

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0: 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I'ma get back in these bushes, man, and let it roll on. I'm 10 seconds.
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0: Civil Fireway. 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
1: You're right here, right there. Number two in the stall, 4300 waiver, nigga.
2: But, if I got any modulation out there, that's all I want to know.
0: Hey, guys, go ahead.
1: Still right on number two, appreciate the bump down. Always a problem, you don't play with bump down with you. A2A number two, 4300.
0: Come on, wow.

Superman and the Cotton Nick in Georgia. Superman, Nutcracker, Frank Ray.

0: and I'm not jumping up and down. I heard when you key down and big soul, and then I'm jumping up in a windjammer, key down and say he cutting radios off. All right, windjammer, while you're cutting off radio, take care, jumping up and down, take care. I'll see you, bye-bye.
1: Right here.

It's Father's Day weekend, man. Y'all get along. Tell Mr. California that I bumped down and I said good morning to him, no doubt about it. I'ma ease out this cow, pick a dough, get to the white coat. Six Trey West Side, working this all might, it's 10 South. Stick in my radio now.

Hey, baby, baby, that sound funny coming from you. 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

0: out some kind of wonderful idea, so I'm going to wave a hand around the hog yard. 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
1: up and I drop.
0: popped out because he changed my girl. Hey, Superman.
1: Okay, number two, take care. Who contact on Street Bridge West? 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Dr. Wonderful, oh, downtown race car, Calvary.
2: Hey, Cousin Cousin. 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
0: So girl still ready to cook some stuff in the yard. Hey, Superman, it looked like this old icon was gonna work in the yard every now and then. Superman.
3: Bye-bye.
1: I got a fucking pedal or something.
3: Hello, Mr. California. That's you. Hello, Mr. California. Not one of those.
1: Get bigger. There she comes. That. 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I got a cabin. I got a bad foot pedal, but this Chattanooga girl's still working. I'm up on this Chattanooga icon, IC-756. That's why I got a Chattanooga specific sound. I got the Chattanooga icon strolling down the road. This is California. Too big. 650 IR West. Bye, bye, bye.

0: I'm out of here. 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I'm rolling two cut, big, and pedals. 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
1: Hello, not a cracker, 43. You can see from the radio. Not a cracker, 43.
0: Way out west. Talking to the king of the Great Lakes. The worldwide world class too big. Electricity way out west. I'll be
1: fighting. 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You need to rephrase that. That double up is too ugly to be a country.
2: Bye, Sandman. Bye. Hey, Sandman. 4300, say bye.
0: And I appreciate the playback, my brother. And I appreciate that playback. You put a smile on my crumbling face to let me know that I was out of space around your neck of the woods. Tell you later. Mr. Too Big, Great Lakes, 650, way out west on the coast. Bye, bye, bye.

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And if I don't hear you on my radio, it's because you did not key. I heard every word from the beginning to the end, from the beginning to the end. Appreciate it. 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
1: Mobile in New York City, sir. 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
0: got Joe Cunning, Ned Cunning, and Trump. 8704, it ain't your fault.
1: Screaming Eagle, Daddy, they wave, that down.
0: Yeah, I will, Lord, till they come down.

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0: tell you what, it's been a little while since we have some good Mother Nature rock and rolling around here. 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No doubt about that. Motor mouth ball working the small ball team. Hey, West Coast. 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
1: See, that's the right.
0: Motor mouse ball, look at the small ball being hammered, got down right there, breaker, breaker.
1: So way come up to you, Captain. 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
0: Thanks.
1: Way out west, a.k.a. Zero.
0: Hyper. Hammer, what's going on here, Reverend? Thanks. It sounds like you say it's raining Mother Nature. Hey, Reverend Ike, it sounds like you said it's raining Mother Nature you're breaking. Raining on both sides of the street, and somebody else said it's raining ducks.
1: Hey, somebody's also said it's raining ducks.
0: But Reverend Ike, you say it's raining Mother Nature on both sides of the street you're breaking. Hey, Superman, I heard you roll up in there, too, I did. Hey, Reverend Ike, I heard you up in there. I heard Superman up in there, and I believe there's another station up in there, too. Was that Big Soul? Big Soul, is that you up in there, Breaker?
2: No, that's John Sheriff in the Big Apple. That's not Big Soul, that's John Sheriff in the Mobile in New York. John Sheriff, Mobile in the Big Apple, Breaker.
0: Switchblade, but you, wait, hold on, hang up, hey, Switchblade, I heard you up in their mobile. Hey, Switchblade, I heard you out there mowing around in the mobile. What's going on there, Switchblade? Long time no talk to, good to hear you up in there. Hey, Switchblade, big old wave. Big man, John, right here, right now, got down right there, break.
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0: You're in the Switchblade, definitely a pleasure. We're going to come out here, take care of drive safely. I don't know where you're going, I'm not sure where you're headed, but wherever you are, do it safely. Hey, Switchblade, we'll play Motor Mouth Ball, wait a minute. Hello, Superman, Motor Mouth Ball Cruiser, they got down.

0: I didn't mean Wolf Lake. I know you were in the Mobile.
1: What the big bad John, John Sheriff in the Mobile. John, hold on, hold on, hold on, my damn leader. Hold on, John, John. Damn leader.
0: You say you were in the Mobile. You were in the Mobile. I got that straight, baby. Radio cut off, radio cut off. Hey, you said radio cut off. Hey, load him up. Tell Switchblade, you said radio cut off. Hey, Reverend Ike, out there cutting off radios. Load him up. Ball working this small ball being hammered. Goddamn, I'm from Breaker Breaker.
1: Happy Daddy Day, way right back at you, big soul.
0: Hey, Switch, hey, what you call come up in there? A Superman.
2: I used to know.
0: Tell me to the left. Hey, Superman, I heard you up in there, I did. You want him to turn it to the left so you can get some time. Hello, Superman. Motor mouth ball working the Thunder modulated Cobra 29 LX. You let me know if this thing sounds okay. And I'll do one more job. Hey, Superman, you got that ball down, Motor Mouth. Ball working the small ball, stepping.
2: Right here.

a sloppy copy. I'll say good morning, Tom, to you. Mr. Jumping Up and Down, Motormouth Ball Cruiser. Roll up in there. Good morning, John, to you. Hey, Tom,

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2: 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What about fall? 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
0: Can you hear me, John? 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

0: 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It is that way. Rico said it. Hey, Ricochet, you say I got George on my mind, I got George here in my hand, and you all up around my radio on this doggone band, that's for doggone sure. 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I think I even have a Watergate. Hey, Ricochet, did I get a Watergate on that?
1: Hold on, Molly.

0: say up in there, holy smokes. 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The star car stepping right there.
1: Sheriff in New York, we trying to get up here really early. In Motor Mouth Malls, y'all Sheriff, I'm trying to get around the west side. How about in Motor Mouth Malls, y'all Sheriff in New York, right, right.
2: Hey,
0: but 211, too big was up on top. Check this out, here it comes.
3: Hi, we got it.
1: Y'all Sheriff in New York.
0: Hey, Big Shane, you're right. Big Shane, don't lie. You say, hey, Motor Mouth Mall,

0: playback. I'm curious how this sounds on your playback, Debris.
1: Now. Superman, keep plugging my goddamn ears.
0: Oh, shit, I see you tried playing it, but...

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0: vehicle strain, all the truck keep it my radulets are not going for a rent to show.
1: Appreciate it, Motor Mile. Good job.
2: Good gig, man. 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
1: I thank you one more time. Now,
2: worldwide, the big box in the desert.
3: Oh, where?
0: Hey, Jerry. Hell, after a thumb knocker, heard you up in there, too, and too big, you said tell them they sound real good talking on too big screen light. And too big, you said tell them they sound real good when they're talking on too big screen light, they're big.
2: Legend up on that mountaintop. He's smoking, my brother. Hey, the man, the myth, the legend on that mountaintop. You got them all down. Hey, my good friend.
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2: 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The man on the mountaintop. It be little me. In the desert, they call me the big box. I'll holler.

0: You loud, man. You loud. Now, you smoking, man. Good to hear your radio, man. Good to hear your radio out here, man. Ain't nothing changed. The man on that mountaintop, looking over New York City somewhere. I don't know where.
1: I just hear.
0: I don't know.
1: All right, man.
0: I'm going to take care of the dog, get the dogs up in here. It's kind of warm, man. It's kind of warm in the desert. Warm out here. It's kind of warm out here. The man, up on that mountaintop. 860 worldwide broadcasting in Sequan stereo in the desert.

to the pretty one, and give all the little ones a hug for me, man. 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
0: I sure appreciate the waiting here.
2: I'll get back to you.
0: 860, I'm gonna sail around the mountaintop one time.
2: 1860, I got to look around the bell and top and say hello and good day to you.
3: This is 1860. 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

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I'm the band is open everywhere. I had everything coming in here from Florida to Michigan and everywhere between. Cruising while I'm looking up around the mountaintop. 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

0: Mother Nature go. And then where did Mother Nature go to break? Washington, D.C., and make a bit of a showing up in there around Washington, D.C., and say hello and good day. Mowed about small work in the small ball peen hammer, looking at WBC. I got down right there, Brady.
1: I think you got
0: the
1: right
0: family
1: in answer.
0: You
1: also got
0: you got that hammer down again. You didn't go anywhere. You're still right there. Mother Nature's still playing in your backyard. In case there was any doubt in anybody's mind. Just in case anybody is curious, know the mouth ball truth that I got down.
2: Have a lovely day, my brother.
1: Yeah, Big Bad John and Mr. Godfather say hello over there in the studio.
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space, dropping a hammer from time to time. 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

0: I'm just looking all the way to you. 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
1: Superman up in there. You said you could hear Superman rolling up in there from Georgia.
2: Earlier today, he had done hammered down to my radio pretty good earlier, but I didn't hear him that time around. And by the way, keep on doing what you're doing too, sir. Appreciate the newscast.
1: Sure, appreciate the bug down in the world of sound. Always a pleasure with the double measure. And this is Sir 1860 up on the mountaintop. 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

0: you want 44, I just thought I'd put that in there automatic. 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Happy Daddy Day. 144, you live in legend, Jack and Diamond Shit. God bless you.
1: Say hello and howdy do. 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
1: I've had this Taiwan ball down now for probably, it looks like I've been on the, rolling the, what you call the water gauge, for probably about an hour and 6 minutes.
0: Oh, okay, yeah, I'm out of WDC, sure, and I'm that quiet, but I'm really cool, I'll see you.
1: 86, God bless you.
0: God bless you. God bless you. God bless you. The legend is gone.
1: I got down. Got down. Breaker, breaker.
0: I have 144 and dang on 860, cause they full of it. They full of it as a Christmas turkey. I see you.
1: Hey, Doc 144, let me roll up in there and say hello. Are you looking for a radio check? Hey, Doc 144, are you looking for a radio check? I'll give you one. This looks good, sounded good, and it's working good. Hey, Doc 144. Motormouth Mall, working the small ball peen hammer one time. I thought it.
0: Oh, damn, Peter Pan, we'll get that.
1: Georgia, but I don't know if you can hear me or not, but I'll say hello to you one time, Doc 144, Motormouth Mall. Do me a big old favor, tell Godfather around Georgia I said hello, your West Coast beast. Got down, got down.
0: And that's a little religion, Roger, Mr. Peter Pan. I said that's a little religion, Roger, Mr. Peter Pan. God's grace, God's grace, and mercy continue with me while you're coming to our homes. And I wish you well. Happy Father's Day. Peter Pan, D.C. Town. Deliver this to Jack of Amish. God bless you.
2: 5-5, L. Drive. 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
0: Oh.

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0: 42 Val, you know I don't care about no legend. Hey, 42 Val, I'm Uncle Sonny. I don't care about no Captain Bigger legend. Hey, 42 Val, I'm Uncle Sonny, Captain Bigger. I don't care nothing about no Captain Bigger legend. Hey, 42 Val, Uncle Sonny, can you dig it?
1: Thank you.
0: with it. Come on with it. Come on with it. Hey, 144. Bring them 30,000 bushes on back down in Georgia. Come on.
1: Come in.
0: cool with two green. You got so much out of yours, all right, shit. Smoking, my brother. Sounding like you keyed up with that fucking gold, nigga. Like the one I'm keying up. L144, you smoking with them 30 bushes, I see.
1: I'll be standing down, step by. It's funny, but it ain't that funny. It's nothing personal. It's just rough house business. And they want to be in the rough house. They can't get in the rough house. All they can do is talk to China. Big soul in the rough house, goddamn.
0: I like it.
2: Yeah, I sit back listening at you, losing troops. Hey, suckers, I shit tank with ya. I holler.
1: A good old boy. Just like the old Ricochet, number 8, D-Rail, they can take it back to channel 28, cause it didn't work out. 22 still is a good old boy, but they can take it right back to channel 28, cause it didn't work out. They had a plan. The plan blew up. 22 still is a good old boy. They can take it right back. 28 with D-Rail and Smoke and the rest of them.
2: You need to go work it out too, cause you're full of shit. You're full of it, I feel you.
0: What in the world is wrong with you? I'm a superman.
2: You probably break one on August Sunday, huh?
0: I'm gonna send him right back to the bathroom. Hey, 144, August Sunday's quiet. Superman finger. I know he want to marry Superman.

0: Mr. Jumping Up and Down. 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Mr. Jumping Up and Down, Ryan the Buckeye. What's the Godfather right back at you?
1: You just a good old boy, good old boy, good old boy. 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

0: come westbound or westbound or westbound or westbound. I can't turn around. Hello, 43, Switchblade Mobile. Blade Mobile, westbound.
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0: Over there with the Wonder Woman got these drawers wrapped around their neck. Big soul in the rubber. Hold on. And the show must go on. And the show must go on. And the show.
1: Superman, wait on my shit. blow up 410.
0: Pause.
1: Brand new driver, 525 Uncle Sonny, bop, bop, bop.

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1: Uncle Sonny, bye-bye.
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2: Hey, 525. What do you mean you talking about that man in that mud runner?
0: What are you talking about?
2: What are you talking about?
0: Mud runner. Come on back
2: in
0: my receive. Let's go. Break
2: a rail. 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What you do? 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

0: 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Hey, Show Chain, what you gonna down and tell Uncle Sonny? Come on.
1: And I'm out here in that little bitty mud duck station I'm operating. At 86010, my big brother, I said, Happy Father's Day, and I wish you to oh, hello, 860, right back right now, 860, Uncle Sonny, goddamn.
0: I'm running with doggone sponge muscles and attitude. Don't talk about it, be about it, slang with your brain, and don't complain.
2: He's still on the phone. 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

0: Booster JV is still on that 5-0. 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Instead of trying to feel something, he might need to go to JV.
1: That was cold.
0: I'll get back with you, 860, all right?

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1: Sunday working it almighty Ghost Rider rocking on.
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Happy Father's Day right back. Come on, don't forget about Black Jack Mobile. Hey, Black Jack, behave yourself. 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

Bye, Blackjack. 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Shame on the man, Blackjack. That's all I'm getting on the end, 03. I know that ain't the rest of your 28, but you know what it is. 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

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I heard your radio today. 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That's who you are. 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

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Talk to your radio. Hey, Blackjack, Mobile, you doing your... 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

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We said it all. 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

0: going to Brad. 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

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Now, Bob Atlanta stepping. 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

Spider-Man, right, Boston? 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

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Got that.

Mr. Audio Pipe, me and this little baby driving, Barbados got down right there.

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And Dr. B, you may go to get a thing of feet marks. 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

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He says 76 Mobile out of the Keystone. Hey, 76 Mobile there, Frank.

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Daddy Dave, Jewel T, a funky free train.

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1: Oh, great. Big Brass in the Carolina, 766, right back.
0: Yeah, right, man. 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

0: 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Hey, 611, you still out there? 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I want to get out of Crash Way. Worldwide, Brad, I want to get out of Crash Way. 766 Northern Cal got down.
1: 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Underdog in Cali, Underdog.

0: here. You're talking to Crack. Joe Crack, I say good afternoon. Hey, Brad, 766 standing down.
1: The real West Coast boss. The real West Coast boss. The real West Coast. Break, break, break. Hey, 1-800. Hey, Brad, she got that helmet down in Cali. I hear mud dust coming out of the city. Hey, real sis must have made somebody 10-8. Hey, real sis must have made somebody 10-8. Go, click, click, click.
0: Lights out. 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
0: Hey, Lights Out, you may put my beam up on you, I can swing the beam around, or you may leave the beam on Brass at break.

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1: So, you got better condition in Southern California. 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
0: Why you reading that mail? I'm on a double L. I see you. Click, click.

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He comes out there and cuts your radio off. He said, hey, Fireball, wave again to my friend 201 up there. Hey, 201, old painkiller, he's from the apple trees there, 410.

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You know, I know that Mondami mud duck over there around New York's raising taxes and all that, but if you could keep it, keep it. I mean, it works good to have them there, Blake. 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It's a $30 million thing out here.

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But I'm sure that place you got in New York is pretty good in the summer and not too bad in the winter there, Blake, or the other way around.

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So you get good summers in New York, you know, and then go over there around Florida in the wintertime and talk on the radio there, Brake.

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Old Cut Man come out there and cut your radio off, man. Hey, thank you. I heard some of that old Cut Man out there around the Carolinas come out there and said, cut, cut, cut. Hello to you, Cut Man. Fireball's waving to you also.

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Painkiller, come out and cut your lips off. 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Hey, painkiller, take care. 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They knew about the same. This is the one that me and 220 built. It's the new 2879. I still got that six pill. It's right here. I drive a boat with the one pill, but I'm letting this, I think the six pill's got a problem with the relay, but this one might have, I don't know yet. I gotta bump them sometime to get the receive back.

0: Oh yeah, man, they can burn all the electricity they want down there around Moreno Valley on PGT&E. Hey, thank you. They can burn all that electricity they want. I just got my 50 amp power supply turned on there, Brady.
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I don't know what I was thinking. That's not the Yezu. That's my Cobra 29. My Cobra 29 LTD, given to me by Mr. Duck Looking Wildcat, Fulton.

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I kind of bought it down a little bit more. 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I'm trying to see if I can get rid of the echo, but not totally. 4 days. Yeah, 14 and that, 14 and that. Yeah, man, I tell Fireball, I say happy Father's Day, 14.

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That's

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Hey, Painkiller, I'm working on a stock microphone on this radio, man. I'm thinking about putting my motherfucking, Turner Plus 3 on it there, 14. Yeah, I'm on a Midland. I'm on a stock Midland microphone, no doubt about that. Hey, Painkiller, but you sounded real good there, 14.

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I can't think of what you're talking when you get off that mall. But you're gonna wave your hat, tip your hat to all them boys in Florida. Take care, Painkiller, with the mean bad self. Whoa, why Painkiller? Mr.

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I want to know if that's my dog. Let me know if that's my dog, Daybreak. Yeah, hello, Jagman. Hey, Jagman, hello to you, right back.

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You say you're gonna say bye for everybody in the United States.

1, 2, 3. Test 1, 2.

0: choice. Bus driver, Rick. Any choice. Bus driver, Rick. I'll copy. Any choice. Bus driver, Buck White.
1: Flash P, come out. You know why? Because I'm smart. I'm smart, you're stupid. Go now!
0: What do you say, George? I run everybody off the radio. Do you have 14? Hey, George, let me tell you something. All these years, I was running 250 B's. But now I don't run 250 B's no more. I'm running a 3CX 3000. That's why I run everybody off the band. You're 14.
2: Well, sir, while I may not agree with what you say, I'll defend to the death your right to say it.
0: Yeah, post it on the daily. I want to hear what's going down, man. Post on the daily water gate. I want to hear what's going down. All these years, I was on 250 Bs, four 250 Bs, but now I chose the 250 Bs, I'm on my 3000, and I'm gonna beat the shit out of 147 to 14.

take care, bro. I'm on 11 by no number. Take care, Judge. Remember to post on DD's one gate, Judge. Bus driver, bro, boy. I ain't got no competition, Judge. So I might just go 10-7. Take care, Judge. Bus driver, 10-7.

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1: 14.
0: 4-10-2, I ain't looking in Boston. 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

0: Hello, 250. 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Let's hold that. I gotta cut the power level down. All right, 201. All right, 250, 1-4-7. We're watching the game. I'm back away. The other game just started. You're on TV. I right, somebody want to know who win it. Hey, 250. Are you out of the mall? I ain't gotta tell him none, guys. I play live. Even when I'm getting my ass whooped, I play live. We know these boys came with me. I'm just on my baby station. You know where I'm on the big station, they don't do no talking. Is that okay?
1: Hey, 201, bus driver, Rick.
0: Watch your needle wiggle, watch your phone. 250, bye-bye.
1: You tell him right, I didn't call his name. I don't want to call his name because he ain't qualified to key with me. They foot in.
0: I'm
1: not
0: you
1: too,
0: okay, Mr.
1: Hey, you trying to pass Bogus 5 on me? I'm qualified to key with me. They foot in.
0: Are you trying to pass Bogus 5?
2: 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Hey, that ain't right, Shorty. Check your audio. Check your audio. Hey, that ain't right.
0: Hey, 201, he's a big fool in Jamaica. Hey, 201, you know my big station down. Take care, 201, 147, I'm going. Alright, man, this is my baby station. I'm fighting him on a baby station. Leave him on the key, leave him on the key, 201. Leave him on the key. Hey, 201. 147 said leave him on the key.
1: Laughing, man.
0: Leave him on the key, leave him on the key, 201.
1: Laughing, I'm laughing.
0: Leave him on the key, leave him on the key, 201, leave him on the key. And tell that dumb lucky you're a dumbass. Hey, 201, don't let him pass no bogus
1: five. Hey, 201, you're going to like him because I'm going to kill him there.
0: 201, bye-bye-bye.
3: Hey, double B, Mr. California, waving double B. Double B, Mr. California, wave.
0: Okay.
1: I'm going to kill him there, okay?
3: Hey, nothing much, just sitting listening to you, man, son. Man, it's hot, man. It's really hot in California, folks.
0: He's in a big box, and I'm on a driver whooping his ass. Hey, 201, he's on a big box, and I'm on a driver whooping his ass. Okay, then.
3: For B, long time, man. Long time, double B. Hey, double B, the pilot's there, folks.
1: We're looking for the key. I need to stop the plane.
0: I'm playing your life. I'm playing your life.

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1: Hey, my friend in the bunk eye.
0: Hey, 2-0, nice to be the Wales ground here, put in. Ask the movie why it's crying 2-0, and ask him why it's crying here, foot in. Hey, 2-0, and ask the baby why the reason he's crying, 14. All right, 2-0, Mother Nature shifting, 2-0-1, bus driver, back right. Mr. Bus Driver, good day.
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0: Bus driver, any orders, good day. Bah, bah, bah, bah, bah, Mr. Bus driver, any orders, and I'm 10-7, bah.

Let me go ahead and talk about one post on the telegraph. Let me go ahead and talk about one post. The lake, Mr. Bush, I'm going to take a station. Let me go ahead and talk about one of the cars on the telegraph. Happy Father's Day, bye bye. 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

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Bye.

side of Rock, Carolina is making so much noise in Barbados, man. 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You're 144, bitch stone, just got off. Making too much noise, 201. Hello, 201, you're making too much noise and you got my friend Boogie Muzzle for sure, man. 201, you're 144, come on.

Detroit, we are in Mr. 201. 10 foot tall, walking tall in my radio room, no doubt. 201, 144, bump up.